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Illinois Central Monday morning rail. 15 cars and 15 restless riders. 3 conductors, 24 sacks of mail.

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5: 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You're dead brilliant, so I...

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1: 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And here's Nikki, driving off for a morning coffee. 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And for horse riders, like Joe and Daisy here, slow down to under 10 miles per hour and allow at least 2 metres. 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
1: 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Pure dead brilliant, so it's...

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good morning, everybody. It's me, Graham, on the Friday Morning Breakfast Show on Agile FM on a dry morning, a bit overcast. It's Friday, the 8th of May, 2026. Welcome along.

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Supertramp, of course. 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Motorcycle

0: 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If you're in one of these areas, you may not be seen by the driver. These four limited vision zones are in front, behind, and at both sides of the HGV. So when you're driving around a HGV, don't linger around them, because they may not notice you're there. Know the HGV zones. National Highways.
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Right, this is a wee bit of country. It's Billy Currington. And pretty good at drinking beer.

0: Here's Alex, pedalling off to work. And here's Nikki, driving off for a morning coffee. You know the drill, Nikki. Allow at least 1.5 meters when overtaking cyclists, or more if driving over 30 miles per hour. And for horse riders, like Joe and Daisy here, slow down to under 10 miles per hour and allow at least 2 meters. Whoever you meet, travel like you know them. 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The highway code rules may vary in Northern Ireland.
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In a world inside her head, she'll tell you from the start. 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

Yeah, before the break, it was Jaws McRae when You Can't Have It All. And before that was the Strokes. The Adults Are Talking.

0: 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So you could fail a police drug test days later.
1: Drug test positive.
0: Be banned from driving for a minimum of 12 months.
1: Come with me, please, sir.
0: And have a criminal record for years.
1: And turn to the side, please.
0: Which could cost you your job.
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0: Is risking your future really a road you want to go down? When you let drugs drive, you lose control of your life. Think. 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

0: 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If you're in one of these areas, you may not be seen by the driver. These four limited vision zones are in front, behind, and at both sides of the HGV. So when you're driving around a HGV, don't linger around them, because they may not notice you're there. Know the HGV zones. National Highways.
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Resent the Zembrists and Make You Better. Right, this is for Eva. It's Mary Hopkin, Tema Harbour.

0: Here's Alex, pedalling off to work. And here's Nikki, driving off for a morning coffee. You know the drill, Nikki. Allow at least 1.5 meters when overtaking cyclists, or more if driving over 30 miles per hour. 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The highway code rules may vary in Northern Ireland.
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the original supergroup. Eric Clapton, Jack Bruce and Ginger Baker. Right, this is another wee slice of country. It's Brandy Clark and Bad Car.

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Yeah, quick, Joey Small. Run, Joey, run. From the Kazenitz Cats Singing Orchestral Circus. He's a fox on the run.

There we go. Right, that's me, done, dusted. Friday morning breakfast show. Thanks for listening. Take care. I'm going to put on my running shoes. Bye for now.

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6: 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Colin Middleton here for another hour of more laid-back music. Once again, chosen at random from the Argyle FM jukebox. Starting off with this one.

tune from his CD Backlist, or LP as it was back in 1978, and track number 8, Promises. And on backing vocals, you had a Shakespeare sister, yes, Marcella Detroit, singing backing vocals, and she also co-wrote Lay Down Sally with Eric Clapton. And the one before that was John Martin and May You Never, the connection being that Eric Clapton recorded May You Never on his album Slow Hand back in 1977.

Let's Talk About It in the Morning, Martin Joseph from 1995. And that was from his second album release, the self-titled Martin Joseph. That particular track was co-written with Tom Robinson of 2468 Motorway fame. And the first of those two, Everything But the Girl, from 1988. The album was Idlewild, track number 11, and the Apron Strings.

Five for Fighting and a track called Superman brackets It's Not Easy, and that was released way back in 2001. It only got to number 48 in the UK singles chart, but it got to number 14 in the Billboard Hot 100 for them. And the first of those two, we had some Kim Wilde and Cambodia from November 1981. Got to number 12 for Kim Wilde, and she first entered the charts early in 1981 with a track called Kids in America, which got to number 2. And that was a busy year for her, because she had Kids in America, Checkered Love, Water on Glass, and then Cambodia.

Need You Now, Lady Antebellum, as they were known back then, now known as Lady A. May 2010, got to number 21 in the UK charts. And the one before that, we had Canadian vocalist Jan Arden from her second studio album, Living Under June, Insensitive, which just made the top 40, got to number 40 in the UK in 1994.

0: Yeah, Swiss rock band Gothard, and a track called Tell Me from their CD Firebirth. And the one before that, way back to 1969, Marvin Gaye, a number one for him, and I heard it through the grapevine.
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Yeah, Mr. Mister from December 1985, and a number four hit for them, Broken Wings. And the one before that, we had some Gretchen Peters and The Secret of Life. Right, time's up for me. I'll leave you with Nazareth from 1977, the Hot Tracks EP, which got to number 15 in the UK charts. Love Hurts, This Flight Tonight, Broken Down Angel, and Hair of the Dog. We'll have track one, Love Hurts.

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3: 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And here's Nikki, driving off for a morning coffee. You know the drill, Nikki. Allow at least 1.5 metres when overtaking cyclists, or more if driving over 30 miles per hour. 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
5: 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Colin Middleton here with another hour of more upbeat music chosen at random from the Argyle FM jukebox. Starting off with a Scottish classic.

Yeah, Tears for Fears from 1993. That was Break It Down Again, which got to number 20 in the UK charts. 1, 2, 3, 4 hits they had in the 90s. Advice for the Young at Heart, 1990. Laid So Low, which I don't remember. Tears Roll Down, brackets. And Break It Down Again. And then Raul and the Kings of Spain, which was a number 31 hit in 1995. And starting the show off, we had The Silencers, all the way from sunny Scotland, and The Real McCoy, 1988, and it only got to number 81 in the UK charts, and was from their album, A Blues for Buddha.

Yeah, great wee tune from the Frank and Walters, 1993. Only one hit in the 90s, after all, was the title, and it got to number 11 in the UK charts. Fared much better in its native Ireland, where it got to number 5. And the first of those two, Laura Branigan, Self Control. 1984 got to number 5. She only had two hits in the 80s, that one, and the first was Gloria, which got to number 6 in 1982. And Laura sadly passed away in 2004 at the age of 52.

Bang. The Fratellis, Chelsea Dagger, September 2006, got to number 5. February 2007, got to number 34 when it re-entered the charts. They first hit the charts earlier in 2006 with Henrietta, which got to number 19. And the first of those two, The Cure, Friday I'm in Love from 1992. Wow. It got to number 6 in the chart and was their biggest hit apart from Lullaby in the 80s and 90s. Lullaby got to number 5 in 1989. Argyle FM 106.5 to 107.7. And just for fun, do you remember who sang this?

Well, how did you get on with that one? They were an English pop duo from Hull. That was a hit in 1995. It got to number 12, was called Independent Love Song, and the band were called Scarlet. Well done, have you got them?

Yeah, I don't know much about that band. They were called Slide. They were from Glasgow. They were formed in the 80s. And yeah, that's all I know, really. They toured with Gunn in Texas, and that was their biggest hit, which was called Why Is It a Crime? But it wasn't a hit, if you know what I mean. And then first of those two, we had Nils Lofgren from his first solo album, Nils Lofgren, 1975, and the sun hasn't set on this boy yet.

Yeah, The Stranglers, August 1979, and Duchess, number 14 in the charts. They first entered the charts May 1977 with a double A-side, Peaches, and Go Buddy Go, which got to number 8, and their highest charting track from the 70s, 80s, 90s? Golden Brown, 1990, no rubbish, 1982, which got to number 2 in the UK charts. And the one before that, we had The Killing Joke, Love Like Blood, from 1985. I thought they were a one-hit wonder, but they've had, another 4 on top of that. But that was our biggest, Love Like Blood, number 16, 1985.

Yeah, Squeeze and their second hit, 1979, that was Cool for Cats, which got to number two. The follow-up was Up the Junction, which also got to number two in 79. And their first hit, Take Me, I'm Yours, 1978, which got to number 19. And the first of those two, we had Run Rig from their fifth studio album, The Cutter and the Clan, and Protect and Survive. Right, I'll leave you with some Stevie Nicks, Edge of 17.

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And hello, Gal. This is Kenny Johnson with Sounds of the 70s and Eagles of the 80s every week here on Gal FM. And without further ado, we're in the charts on the 4th October 1975. Got to number 8, stayed there for 7 weeks. It's Smokey, and Don't Play Your Rock and Roll to Me.

And that was Smoggy, of course, 4th October 1975, got to number 8, stayed for 7 weeks with Don't Play Your Rock and Roll to Me. This is Sniffin' a Tear, and that went the charts way back in the 23rd of June 1979, got to number 42 only with this one, stayed for 5 weeks.

And that's Sniffing a Tear and Driver's Seat. And that went to the charts on the 23rd of June, 1979. Got to number 42, stayed for 5 weeks. Meanwhile, Soft Cell went to the charts on 1st of August, 1981. Got to number one, stayed for 36 weeks.

And One Only Soft Cell and Tainted Love went into the charts on the 1st of August 1981, got to number one, stayed for 36 weeks, way back yonder. David Soul, meanwhile, went into the charts on the 18th December 1976, got to number one also with this one, stayed for 16 weeks. Don't Give Up on Us.

And David Soul, Don't Give It Up On Us, and that went the charts on the 18th December 1976. Got to number one, stayed for 16 weeks. Spandau Ballet went the charts on the 4th of April 1981. Got to number 10 with this one, stayed for 10 weeks. It's Muscle Bound.

and Spandau Ballet, Muscle Bound, and that went the charts, of course. 4th of April 1981, got to number 10, stayed for 10 weeks. Sparks, meanwhile, went the charts on the 4th of May 1974, got to number 2 with this one, stayed for 10 weeks also.

And that was, of course, Sparks, 4th of May 1974, got to number 2, stayed for 10 weeks. Specials, meanwhile, went to the charts on the 28th of July 1979, got to number 6, stayed there for 12 weeks with Gangsters.

And the Specials, 28th of July 1979, got to number 6, stayed for 12 weeks with Gangsters. Bruce Springsteen went to the charts on the 13th of June 1981, only got to number 35 with this one, stayed for 6 weeks. Deliver.

and The Boss Himself and The River went the charts on the 13th of June 1981, got to number 35, only stayed for 6 weeks. Meanwhile, Squeeze went the charts on the 24th of March 1979, got to number 2 with this one, stayed for 11 weeks.

And Squeeze and Cool for Cats, of course, 24th of March 1979. Got to number 2 with that one, stayed for 11 weeks. Next artist got to number 3, stayed for 12 weeks, way back in the 24th October 1970. Edwin Starr and War.

You're listening to Sounds of the 70s and Echoes of the 80s with Kenny Johnson every week here on Agala FM. That was Edwin Starr, and that went to the charts 24th October 1970. Got to number 3, stayed for 12 weeks. The next artist in the charts went straight in at number 2, stayed for 13 weeks, way back in the 29th of May 1976. Candy Staten and Young Hearts Run Free.

And Candy Staten and Young Hearts Run Free, 29th of May 1976. Got to number two, stayed for 13 weeks. Status Quo in the charts on the 30th of January 1973. Got to number eight with this one, stayed for 11 weeks.

And Status Quo and Paper Plane, 13th of January 1973. Got to number 8, stayed for 11 weeks. Ray Stevens went into the charts on the 13th of March 1971 and got to number 2 with this one, stayed for 14 weeks. Bridget the Midget, the Queen of the Blues.

and Ray Stevens and Bridget the Midget, and that went to the charts, of course, way back in 13th of March 1971. Got to 2, stayed for 14 weeks. Al Stewart went to the charts on the 29th of January 1977. Only got to number 31 with this one, stayed for 6 weeks, the Year of the Cat.

And Al Stewart only got to number 31 with that one. Stayed for 6 weeks in Year of the Cat on 29th of January 1977. Rod Stewart, meanwhile, went in the charts, went to number one straight in 12th of August 1972 and stayed for 12 weeks.

The man himself, Mr. Rod Stewart, 12th of August 1972, You Wear It Well, got to number one, stayed for 12 weeks. Brian asked for a number by Donna Summer from the Echo of the 80s. Well, I think this is the one you mean. It's Tracy Ullman, Breakaway, and that went the charts on the 19th of March 1983. Got to number four, stayed for 11 weeks.

And that was Tracy Ullman, and she went the charts on the 19th of March 1983, Breakaway, and that was in Stiff Records. Went to number 4, stayed for 11 weeks. Stephen Stills, meanwhile, went the charts on the 13th of March 1971, got to number 37, stayed for 4 weeks with Love the One You're With.

And Stephen Stills, Love the One You're With, and that went the charts on the 13th of March 1971 and got only to number 37, stayed for 4 weeks. Meanwhile, Stone Roses went the charts on the 29th of July 1989, got to number 34 also, stayed for 6 weeks, and She Bangs the Drum.

And incredible, Stone Roses only got to number 34 on the chart, stayed for 6 weeks with She Bangs the Drums, and that was the 29th of July 1989. Dr. Feelgood went into the charts in 1979, 20th of January to be precise, got to number 9, stayed for 9 weeks, Milk and Alcohol.

And the one and only, that was way back in time, the one and only Dr. Feelgood, of course, and that went in the charts on the 20th of January 1979. Meanwhile, the one and only Dr. Hook went in the charts 5th of January 1980 and got to number 8, stayed there for 8 weeks.

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That was Dr. Hook and Better Love Next Time in the charts, 5th of January 1980. Got to number 8, stayed for 8 weeks. Dead End Kids, remember them? They went in the charts on the 26th of March 1977. Got to number 6, stayed for 10 weeks with Have I the Right?

And the old hit by the Applejacks originally, Have I the Right, by the Dead End Kids, in the charts on the 26th of March 1977. Got to number 6, stayed for 10 weeks. Diggin' Blue in the charts on the 23rd of January 1988 with Dignity. Only got to number 31 with this one and stayed for 8 weeks. It's, of course, Dignity.

And that's Digging Blue and Dignity, and that went in the charts on the 23rd of January 1988. Only got to number 31 with that one, surprising, and stayed for 8 weeks. Meanwhile, Elvis Costello went in the charts, right in at number 2, stayed for 12 weeks, on the 10th of February 1979. Oliver's Army.

And that's Elvis Costello, of course, went in the charts 10th of February 1979, got to number 2, stayed for 12 weeks. Meanwhile, Wet Wet Wet went in the charts on the 14th of May 1988, got to number 1, stayed for 11 weeks, with a little help from the friends.

And we went with a little help from my friends. And Brian Breakaway was in the charts on the 12th of January 1991. Only got to number 49 and stayed for 4 weeks. So that's why it's not in the Echoes of the 80s.

And the late great Barry White, "You're the First, the Last, My Everything," went the charts on the 2nd of November 1974, got to number one, stayed for 14 weeks. This is for Brian Donna Summer. "This Time I Know It's For Real" went the charts way back in 25th of February 1989, just makes it. Went to number three, stayed for 14 weeks.

Hope you like that one, Brian. This Time I Know It's For Real. Donna Summer went in the charts, of course, 25th of February 1989. Got to number 3, stayed for 14 weeks. And next band went in the charts on the 24th of January 1976. Got to number 10, stayed there for 9 weeks. And it's the one and only. It's The Who and Squeezebox.

And The Who, 24th of January 1976. Got to number 10, stayed for 9 weeks. Bill Withers went into the charts on the 14th of January 1978. Got to number 7, stayed for 8 weeks with Lovely Day.

And the one early, Bill Withers. You're listening to Sounds of the 70s and Echoes of the 80s. That went into the charts on the 14th of January 1978. Got to number 7, stayed there for 8 weeks. Next band went into the charts on the 31st of March 1979. Got to number 7 also. Stayed there for a whole 11 weeks. Remember this one? Music is memories, memories are music. It's Supertramp.

And Supertramp and The Logical Song, of course, were in the charts on the 31st of March 1979. Got to number 7 and stayed there for 11 weeks. Next band was straight in the charts at number 1, stayed for 11 weeks also, way back in this 14th September 1974. Remember the Sweet Sensation?

and Sweet Sensation and Sad Sweet Dreamer. That went the charts 14th of September 1974. Went to number one, stayed for 10 weeks. And thanks, Brian, for the very kind words. This is T-Rex. Went the charts on the 10th of July 1971. Went to number one, stayed for 13 weeks. Get it on.

And Get It On, that was T-Rex, 10th of July 1971, got to number one, stayed for 13 weeks. Meanwhile, the Sugar Hill Gang went the charts on the 1st of December 1979, got to number three, stayed there for a whole 11 weeks with Rapper's Delight.

And the Sugar Hill Gang, 1st December 1979. Got to number 3, stayed for 11 weeks with that one. And Tears for Fears went the charts on the 2nd of October 1982. Got to number 3 also, stayed for 16 weeks with Mad World.

And that's Tears for Fears, signed October 1982. Got to number three, stayed for 16 weeks. And the time has come for me to go. This will be the end of another show. I'll be back next week with more Sounds of the 70s and Echoes of the 80s. Leave you this one. 3 Degrees went in the charts on the 13th of July, 1974. Went to number one also, stayed for 16 weeks. When will I see you again? Next week.

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down to Georgia. He was looking for a soul to steal. He was in a bind because he was way behind and he was willing to make a deal. When he came across this young man sawing on a fiddle and playing it hot, and the devil jumped up on a hickory stump and said, "Boy, let me tell you what. I guess you didn't know it, but I'm a fiddle player too. And if you'd care to take a dare, I'll make a bet with you. Now you play pretty good fiddle, boy, but give the devil his due. I bet a fiddle of gold against your soul, because I think I'm better than you." The boy said, "My name's Johnny, and it might be a sin, but I'll take your bet, you're gonna regret

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Johnny said, "Devil, just come on back if you ever want to try again. I done told you once, you son of a bitch, I'm the

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3: 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And here's Nikki, driving off for a morning coffee. 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
1: Welcome along to Dance Anthems. It's fine Friday afternoon. Glad you're with me. We've got some great dance tunes for you this afternoon. Bit of everything. I'm going to go quite rock dance cover based tonight or this afternoon. Starting things off with a classic from Pink Floyd, but Eric Prydz has put his magic touch to it. It's now called Proper Education.

0: 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It's Dance Anthems with Darren Muller on Argyle FM 106.5, 107.1 and 107.7. 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
2: Do get in touch during the course of the show. I'm here till nearly 5 o'clock and I'll play any dance, disco, upbeat party tune for you on this lovely sunny afternoon. It's not very warm, but it is sunny. We'll take it. We just had Eric Prydz with the Pink Floyd cover of, well, Proper Education, it's called. And this is LMC versus U2. So another rock cover turned into a Friday dance banger. Take me to the clouds above.

That's LMC versus U2. Take Me to the Clouds Above. I like that. It's good. Now, this next song originally was, you could call it a dance banger of its generation. But this is a song that has been, through the ages, sampled, etc. And it is, I've heard it in some strange places. And it's one of my favourite songs. When it loads, here we go. It's working now. It's Christopher Cross. And it's Ride Like the Wind. And it's a slightly ramped up version. I love it.

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1: Well, I've got a bit of a co-host in the studio this afternoon with me, and it's the youngest member of the Argyle FM team, and it's the biggest Queen fan in the world as well, isn't it, Warwick?
2: Yeah.
1: So we're going to play a Friday afternoon version of one of your favourite songs by Queen, which is
2: Another One Bites the Dust.
1: So this is Queen versus the Miami Project. Now, I've never played this before, so I hope it's good, and I hope it's very fitting for a Friday afternoon.

0: 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It's Dance Anthems with Darren Muller on Argyle FM 106.5, 107.1 and 107.7. Getting you ready for the weekend.
1: Well, that was Warwick's Choice, who's joined me in the studio this afternoon. I didn't see you liking that too much, that version.
2: Not really.
1: No, you prefer the original. Oh, well, never mind. Well, here's the original version of Dua Lipa's Hallucinate.

0: Well, Dua Lipa there with Hallucinate. Pretty much the queen of dance, along with Becky Hill, I would say, in the UK at the moment. You like Dua Lipa?
1: A little.
0: Yeah, I think she's very good. And an actress as well. There you go, multi-talented. Right, this next song is a unoriginal. This is one that Mauricio Curry has put his magic fingertips to. I love this version. It's Someone You Loved. It's Lewis Capaldi, but not like you've heard it before. It's the Friday version.

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2: Well, it's Garner now with Bryn Christopher. I love this tune. It's called Sweet and Love.

The Broom Besoms. The Wee Toon Ukulele Band. 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If not, would you like to learn? Then come along to our rehearsal and join the band on the first and third Wednesday of each month in the ballroom at the Argyle Hotel, Main Street, Campbellton, from 11 a.m. to 1 p.m. Learn, laugh, live. It's organised by the Kintyre U3A. For further information, contact Paul at pj.sherry@gmail.com. 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Farah, F-A-R-A, Farah. Next band on the decks with Northerner.

St Kieran's Scottish Episcopal Church, monthly Saturday markets during the warmer months of the year on the second Saturday. The next one is on the 9th of May, 2 p.m. to 4 p.m. Bookstall, bric-a-brac, produce, crafts and more. 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A brand new track on the decks from a brand new album from Chris Brain, Red Sun Rising. This is the title track.

0: Did you know HGVs have four zones of limited vision around them? If you're in one of these areas, you may not be seen by the driver. These four limited vision zones are in front, behind, and at both sides of the HGV. So when you're driving around a HGV, don't linger around them, because they may not notice you're there. Know the HGV zones. National Highways.
1: Drama at the Gava Talbot. The Accent Players present The New Patio, a play by Barry Lambert, on Saturday the 16th of May at 5pm. Sarah's husband has disappeared. Where in the world can he be? It's followed by Kenny Johnson's music quiz. Tickets are £10. 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The Battlefield Band are next up here on Folk at Five with Gathering Storm from their album Dukin.

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0: Kenneth Dre Nash with Lady, and before that, Oran with This Moment. Those two tracks bring us very close to the end of Folk at Five for today. I hope you've enjoyed the music. I've certainly enjoyed choosing and playing it. Coming up next is the Tea Time Show, and I've got some great music lined up for that one, so stick around.
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Billie Eilish, No Time to Die. Telly Child up next, Take Me to the Temples.

Telly Child, Take Me to the Temples. Coming up, another brand new track from Dismusia, Billy Hill.

That was Billy Hill from Dysmusia. Coming up, another brand new track from Remy Banklin. Where is my good man at? It's from the Bring It Home album.

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Too Much Love. That's our next one from The Sorrows. Parting Is Such Sweet Sorrow is the album.

Birdman Cult, what do you know about me? Coming up, Winnebago, the original mix from Griffin featuring Quinn, XCII, and Daniel Wilson.

0: 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So you could fail a police drug test days later.
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0: And have a criminal record for years.
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0: Which could cost you your job.
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Millennium Group TV, that's Kenny and Robert and me. Up ladders and down, there's no need to frown, we'll soon get you on BBC. 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

You've been listening to Tea Time with Trevox on Argyle FM. I hope you've enjoyed the music. I've certainly enjoyed playing it. Rhythmic Records taking us through until 7 o'clock, which it just about is. Do stay tuned after the hour, because Kenny Johnson's up next with the new releases show. More great music to take us through the evening. I'll be back tomorrow at 5 o'clock for some more folk music. I hope you'll join me then. And I'll just say goodbye for now and have a good weekend.

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0: And hello, Guyana, wherever you're listening. It's Kenny Johnson with new releases every week here on Agile FM. Keeping you up to date what's coming out, what will be out, and a rundown of the top 40 singles and the top 10 albums here on Agile FM. And without further ado, it's a new one by Casey Musgraves, and it's called Middle of Nowhere.
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0: And we're waiting for this one to come in. It's, I don't know what's up with it today. Right, here we go. This is it this time, hopefully. There we go.

0: And the new one by Luis Capaldi and Stay Love. And we're now going on to see what's happening in the charts. We have a new number one, back to number one, up one from two last week. This week's number one, Sam Fender and Olivia Dean and Rein Me In. We're one new entry and six re-entries in the chart this week.
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0: And that is up one from two, this week's number one, Sam Fender, Olivia Dean and Rain Me In. Down one from one, this week's number two, Olivia Rodrigo and Drop Dead.
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2: 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And here's Nikki, driving off for a morning coffee. 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And for horse riders, like Joe and Daisy here, slow down to under 10 miles per hour and allow at least 2 metres. 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

And that is everyone from one to this week's number two. That's Olivia Rodrigo and Drop Dead. And number three is Justin Bieber, Nicki Minaj, and Beauty and the Beat.

And that's another mover at number three, Justin Bieber, Nicki Minaj, and Beauty and a Beat. Another mover at four, Tame Impala and Dracula.

0: And that's a no mover at number four, Tame Impala and Dracula. Up one from six, this week's number five, Alex Warren and Fever Dream.
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0: And that is up one from 9, this week's number 8, Zara Larsson, Lush Life, and up 2 from 11, this week's number 9, Olivia Dean and Man I Need.
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2: 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Know the HGV zones. National Highways.

0: And that and more non-move around number 10, Dominic Fike and Baby Doll. And that is the top 10 singles this week in Agile FM. And we'll go from number 11 to number 20 after this. This is a new one by Teddy Swims and Mr. Know-It-All.
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0: And that's a new one by Teddy Swims, which I know it all. And it's a new one by Florence Road, and it's called Hanging Out to Dry.
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0: And the new one by Florence Road, all the way from Galway, the girl band. And now we're going to go on from number 11 to this week's number 20. And down three from eight, this week's number 11 is Dominic Fike and White Keys.
1: Kenny Johnston playing the best music on our

And down three from eight, this week's number 11, Dominic Fike and White Keys. Straight in at number 12, it's Noah Kahan and Doors.

0: And straight in at number 12, Noah Kahan and Doors. And up 80 from 93, this week's number 13, it's Michael Jackson and Billie Jean.
1: Millennium Group TV, that's Kenny and Robert and me. Up ladders and down, there's no need to frown, we'll soon get you on BBC. 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
2: 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So when you're driving around a HGV, don't linger around them, because they may not notice you're there. Know the HGV zones. National Highways.

And that is up 80 from 93, this week's number 13, Michael Jackson, Billie Jean. And down one from 13, this week's number 14, and it's Mr. Harry Styles and American Girls.

And that is down one from 13, this week's number 14, Harry Styles and American Girls. A No Mover at number 15, and it is Milky and Just The Way You Are.

And that's a no mover at 15, that's Milky, and just a wee R. A no mover at 16 is Ella Langley and Choosing Texas.

And I'm moving at 16, Ella Langley and Choosing Texas. Up 63 from 80, this week's number 17, Noah Kahan, The Great Divide.

And that is up 63 from 80. This week, number 17, Noah Kahan and The Great Divide. And down 5 from last week's number 12. This week's number 18. And it's Bella Kay. And I love it. I love it. I love it.

And that is down 5 from 12. This week's number 18, Bella Kay, and I love it, I love it, I love it. Down 1 from 18 to this week's number 19, Zara Larsson and Midnight Sun.

0: And that's Zara Larsson and Midnight Sun. Down one from 18, this week's number 19. Up 23 from 43, this week's number 20. And it's Noah Kahan and Porch Light.
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2: 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And here's Nikki, driving off for a morning coffee. 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And for horse riders, like Joe on Daisy here, slow down to under 10 miles per hour and allow at least 2 metres. Whoever you meet, travel like you know them. 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
0: And Zara Larsson didn't want to go. This is Noah Kahan and Porch Light, up 23 from 43, this week's number 20.

0: And that is up 23 from 43. This week's number 20. That's No Can and Porchlight. And that is the top 20 singles this week in Agal FM. And now we're going to do a rundown of the top 10 albums this week in Agal FM. And straight in at number one, Noah Kahan and The Great Divide. And straight in at number two, Foo Fighters, Your Favourite Toy. And a non-mover at three, Olivia Dean, The Art of Loving. Straight in at number four, Michael Jackson, Songs from the Motion Picture. Re-entry at number five, Michael Jackson, Number Ones. And at six, up one from seven, Fleetwood Mac, 50 Years, Don't Stop. And up three from 10, this week's number seven, Alex Warren, You'll Be Alright Kid, Chapter One. And up 57 from 65 to this week's number eight, Michael Jackson and Thriller. And up one from 11, this week's number nine, Ed Sheeran, Plus Minus Equals Divides Time Tour Collection. And down one from nine, this week's number 10, Harry Styles, Kiss All the Time, Disco Occasionally. That is the top 10 albums this week in Agal FM. And now we're going to go straight on from number 21 to this week's number 30. And down two from 19, this week's number 21, it's Alex Warren and Ordinary.
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0: and a re-entry at 22, Michael Jackson and Beat It. And a re-entry at 23, Michael Jackson, Don't Stop Till You Get Enough. And it's stopped. Here we go.
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5: You know, I was wondering, you know, if you could keep on, because the force has got a lot of power, and

And that's a re-entry at number 23. And down two from 22, this week 24. And it is Olivia Dean, So Easy to Fall in Love.

And that's down two from 22, this week's 24. Olivia Dean, So Easy to Fall in Love, and down five from 20, this week's 25, and it's Ray.

0: And that is down 5 from 20. This week's 25, Ray, Where Is My Husband? And down 3 from last week's number 23 to this week's number 26. It's Dave and Thames. Rain Dance.
1: Let's get the party started. See you at the bar, you was hardly talking. That's when I knew that your heart was scarring. Friends to lovers need a part to star in. Like, wait, babe, let me.

0: everybody tell me that I'm sick, cause the way.
1: And that is down three from 23, this week 26. Dave and Thames and Rain Dance. Re-entry at 27, Justin Bieber and Yukon. And down seven from 21, this week's 28, is Sabina Carpenter House Tour. And up four from 33, this week's 29, and it's another 54 Ultra and Talk to You.
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0: And that is that one from 29, this week's number 30. That is the top 30 singles this week on the Gala FM. And we're going straight on from number 31 to this week's number 40. A re-entry at 31, Olivia Dean and Baby Steps. And down two from 30, this week's 32, Prosper, Clooney and Free Your Mind.
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0: And that is Down 2 from Terry. 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

And down 7 from 26, this week's 33 is Pink Panthers and Stateside. And down 9 from 25, this week's number 32 is Sean Paul and Keisha Cole.

And that is down 9 from 25, this week's 34, Paul, Sean Paul and Keisha Cole. And down 4 from 31, this week's 35, and it's Somber and Potential.

And that is down four from 31, this week's 35. And no mover at 36. And it is EJ, Audrey, Nana, and Ree and Golden.

0: Now moving ahead, number 36, and down 10 from 27 this week's number 37, Sienna Spyro and The Visitor, and down 1 from 37 this week's 38, Taylor Swift and The Fate of Athelia.
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2: 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If you're in one of these areas, you may not be seen by the driver. 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So when you're driving around a HGV, don't linger around them, because they may not notice you're there. Know the HGV zones. National Highways.

And that is down one from 37, this week's 38, Taylor Swift and the Fate of Athelia. And up two from 41, this week's 39, and it's Somber and 12 to 12.

And that is up to from 41, this week's number 39. That's Somber and 12 to 12. And down to from 38, this week's number 40, Bruno Mars and I Just Might.

And down to from 30, this week's number 40, Bruno Mars and I Just Might. And that is the top 40 singles this week in Agal FM. And you've been listening to new releases with Kenny Johnson every week here on Agal FM. That's it for another week. I'll be back next week with more new releases. Till then, have a nice week.

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Now this here's a story about the Rock Island Line. The Rock Island Line, she runs down into New Orleans. And just outside of New Orleans, there's a big toll gate. And all the trains, they go through the toll gate, while they gotta pay the man some money. But of course, if you got certain things on board, you're okay, you don't have to pay the man nothing. And just now, we see a train, she's coming down the line. And when she come up near the toll gate, the driver...

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You don't have to pay me nothing. And the train go through. And when you go through the toll gate, the train got up a little bit of steam and a little bit of speed. And when the driver think he's safely on the other side,

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0: Did you know HGVs have four zones of limited vision around them? If you're in one of these areas, you may not be seen by the driver. These four limited vision zones are in front, behind, and at both sides of the HGV. So when you're driving around a HGV, don't linger around them, because they may not notice you're there. Know the HGV zones. National Highways.
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0: 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And here's Nikki, driving off for a morning coffee. 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
0: 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Morning, Captain Smith.
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Good afternoon and welcome to another edition of Curtain Up with me, Ian McCarroll, here on Argyle FM. And the first track played for you there today is There She Is from the featured album today, which is the original Broadway cast recording of Titanic the Musical, a show I was lucky enough to see last week in Glasgow. And I've seen a lot of shows, but this is one of the best I've seen for a long time. I've seen a lot of revivals, etc., etc. This is a revival of sorts. It originated in the sort of late 90s. In fact, it was on stage before the famous film Titanic. Nothing to do with that film, but great songs on there. I'm going to play quite a few for you today and hope you enjoy those. So without further ado, on with the music.

Yeah, for me, the original and the best version of that song went to number one in 1976. Julie Covington, Don't Cry For Me, Argentina, from, of course, Evita.

Sorry about that. Yeah, Ron Moody and the original London cast of Oliver. And of course, you've got to pick a pocket or two. Another track now from our featured album, Titanic the Musical.

Yeah, that was Hugh Jackman from the National Theatre's production of Oklahoma and Oh, What a Beautiful Morning. Another one from the featured album Titanic today.

0: The song Lady's Maid from Titanic the musical.
1: Again, step, push, step, step, touch, kick. Again, step, push, step, step, strong arms. Again, step, push, sharp, pivot, touch, kick. Good.

Yeah, from the 1985 film version of A Chorus Line, I Hope I Get It. 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

0: Elfie. Now that we're friends, I've decided to make you my new project.
1: You really don't have to do that.
0: I know. That's what makes me so nice. Whenever I see someone less fortunate than I, and let's face it,
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0: Less fortunate than I, my tender heart tends to start to bleed. And when someone needs a makeover, I simply have to take over. I know exactly what they need. And even in your case,

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0: You're welcome.

Yeah, Hayley Westenra and I Feel Pretty from West Side Story. Right, penultimate song now from Titanic the Musical. And this one is called Still.

still. Well, I hope you've enjoyed today's selection. As always, I've loved playing them for you. We've got one final track from Titanic the Musical. This is the closing track. This is the survivors, Stiffer survivors, and joined by the spirits of their loved ones, thinking back to that day when they left and all the dreams they had. Anyway, I'm gonna play it for you, and I'll be back same time, same place next week. Till then, take care.

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Vinyl Shakers, Forget Me Not. 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Coming up tonight then, we've got the Mega Mixes, the Cheesy Tunes, the Classic Dance Anthems, remixes and mashups, and not forgetting Back to the Old School. 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So welcome to it then. Hope you're well tonight. Hope you're going to stay with me for the next 3 hours for the Big Fat Party Anthem Show on DAB Digital Radio, on FM and online across the world tonight.

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1: 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Nearly 4 out of 10 fire deaths are caused by careless use of smoking materials. 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And remember, keep matches and lighters away from children. 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

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The Mega Mix coming up soon. We've got a cracking Mega Mix for you tonight. 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Still to come, still got Yan Wen and Kind of Water still to come on the Big Fat Party Anthems.

sure there's bouncing in the club and anthems and all that sort of stuff. You know, it doesn't make any sense to me, but see that music? Oh, just great, isn't it? See when that bass kicks in? Ho, ho, ho, I tell you, my bass bins are fair rattling every Saturday night to the big fat party anthems with Big Tommy. Ho, ho, ho, yes, that was good. Ho, ho, that was all right, eh?

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0: 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Party Anthems.
1: 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Go. And don't stop until we've reached the end of the journey. 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

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Welcome into the second hour of the Big Fat Party Anthems on your radio stations across the world tonight. 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